now can you bounce with me? Can you bounce with me? Can you bounce with me? You make that beat the scrub. 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
2: 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walk, walk, walk, walk, walk, walk, walk, walk, walk, walk, walk, walk, walk, walk, walk, walk, walk, walk, walk, walk, walk, walk, walk, walk, walk, walk, walk, walk, walk, walk, walk,

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0: Sean. 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What I need in my life, make the body freak out. Baby seem like the type, Mary sneak out. Like I'm balling, y'all. Guess I'll be appalling, y'all. Tight, hold it down, wanting all of y'all. Calling y'all, never chasing me down. 3 weeks, heartbroken, yes, you hating me now. 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I said, give me bet, I'm taking it now. What I need from a negative in the sound. 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Plotting the call for riches, million they wanna be.
1: What y'all want? What we want, my.
0: Can't touch. All y'all
1: need. What we need in our lives.
0: Right here with me. Sounds y'all wanna hear.
1: Who that?
0: I'm the one to bear. Why? It's my time. Popular since I started my life. If you know my name, probably the dangerous type. Brick house, Dolly on, think you taming me right? Not this baby down, Philly streets, they raising the rock.

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1: Can't touch.
0: Undone. Fuck, what we need in our life.
1: Try it with me. Sounds all one ahead.
0: Who that? Who that?
1: Swiss beats. I'm the one to bear.
0: Why?
1: It's my time,
2: Billy. Leaving them scared. Mommy taking all of this head. All of this fame, I'm hungry. Hope you catch us prepared. Set me up and I'ma take it and run. You think it's a game? Just check out how my format is done. Stop and you shine, and I do it to perfection. Made a promise every time I touch the mic to bless them. Used to tease me, now I keep it greasy just to test them. These handcuffs, but I don't arrest them. Shorty bang, hitting, and you're shouting my name. Make the thuggish scream, watching me entertain. 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Fantasizing about this, got him going insane. Oohs and ahs, 5'7", dick in the thigh. Every thug's dream wife, see the love in they eye. It's my time to shine, whole package, make up a dime. Want some more? It ain't over, just keep pressing rewind.
0: What y'all
1: need
0: for what we want,
1: right? Can't touch.
0: What we need in our lives.
1: Right here with me. Sounds all one ahead.
0: Who that? Who that?
1: Swiss beats. I'm the one to bear.
0: Why?
1: It's my time, Billy. What y'all
0: fuck wants? What we want, right?
1: Can't touch. All y'all
0: fuck wants. What we need in our lives.
1: Right here with me. Sounds all one ahead.
0: Who that? Who that?
1: Swiss beats. I'm the one to bear.
0: Why?
1: It's my time, Billy.
0: 99.
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No time for your honor, be asking granny. If I do that, you just show out in your face. So, say, no, say, no, say, no, say, no, say, no, say, no, say, no, say, no, say, no, say, no, say, no, say, no, say, no, say, no, say, no, say, no, say, no, say, no, say, no, say, no, say, no, say, no, say, no, say, no, say, no, say, no, say, no, say, no, say, no, say, no, say, no, say, no, say, no, say, no, say, no, say, no, say, no, say, no, say, no, say, no, say, no, say, no, say, no, say, no, say, no, say, no, say, no, say, no, say, no, say, no, say, no, say, no, say, no, say, no, say, no, say, no, say, no, say, no, say, no, say, no, say, no, say, no, say, no, say, no, say, no, say, no, say, no, say, no, say, no, say, no, say, no, say, no, say, no, say, no, say, no, say, no, say, no, say, no, say, no, say, no, say, no, say, no, say, no, say, no, say, no, say, no, say, no, say, no, say, no, say, no, say, no, say, no, say, no, say, no, say, no, say, no, say, no, say, no, say, no, say, no, say, no, say, no, say, no, say, no, say, no,

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1: 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And when I come over and binge it, you be bumping to the pentagram. I done hit it from the back to the melody and roll the stuff. 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No matter how much of a thug you see, I still spit it like a sovereign beat. Put to the club with me. And when the music come on, I hope you feel me. Instead of being in love with me.
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0: Them called

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0: big baby. So lay back and listen as I catch up on Mike Pippin and freak this duet just like Ashford and Simpson.

0: comes to the pretension that I make your neck snap back. 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
1: It's S-O-S-O-D-E-F dynamite.
0: Humming, coming, I bet you like Ralph K. And since this ain't no honeymoon, I'm here to stay.
1: And the way we're coming at you, baby, we can't miss.
0: There's a new tag team in town.
1: Whoop, Dad.

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Mommy, get you, listen here, and let's ride. 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

Okay. 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Alright, yeah. 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
2: 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Texas, I just found my queen. 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And we call this one the Ghetto Fairy Tale.

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0: your door, open up your door, let the funk flow in from this homie Jay and his newfound friend. I'm hitting switches like Eric on the Solo Creek for yo G. It's the B-R-A-T. Putting a dip in your hip from right to left.
1: Ain't on top of all that, I'm so, so deaf.
0: Well, yo, that's my clique.
1: Hey, homie, that's who I rose with.
0: And we keep nothing but the fetish. Them call me the funkified, vocalistic that they ain't ready for, but they just don't hit me, though.
2: Because we're so funkified. We make it move from side to side.
1: We're coming straight from the 606. Vote is the Brett and JD.
0: Head out,
1: big baby. So lay back and listen as I catch up on Mike Pippin and freak this duet just like Ashford and Tim.

0: to the pretension to make your neck snap back. 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Tearing the roof off this mother like Parliament. I'm on the rolling control like Janet. Damn it, Brad, you're the funk bandit and they can't handle it. No, that's why I keep hitting them with this grammar. Letting all y'all know that I'm the real mama jammer. Straight to the head like a chronic sack.
1: I passed the mic to the Brad.
0: Yo, a plastic bag.
1: Well, sisters and fellas, it's time to get your groove on. I provide the most of five sounds to make you move on.
0: Breaking these boots up proper like
1: it's S-O-S-O-D-E-F dynamite.
0: Coming up, humming up, coming up at you like Ralph K. And since this ain't no honeymoon, I'm here to stay.
1: And the way we're coming at you, baby, we can't miss.
0: There's a new tag team in town.
1: Whoop, Dad.

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0: Don't let the funk flow in from this homie Jay and his newfound friend. I'm hitting switches like Eric on the solo creek for yo G. It's the BRAT. Putting a dip in your head from right to left.
1: And on top of all that, I'm so deaf.
0: Well, yo, that's my claim.
1: Hey, homie, that's who I rose with. And we kick nothing but the fetish.
0: Them coffees are funkified, vocalistic that they ain't ready for. But they just don't give it though.
2: Because we're so funkified. We make it move from side to side.
1: We're coming straight from the 606. Vote, vote is the Brett and JD.
0: Head out,
1: big baby. So lay back and listen as I catch up on Mike Pippin and freak this duet just like Ashford.

0: tearing the roof off this mother like Parliament. I'm on a rolling control like Janet. Damn it,
1: fracture the funk bandit and they can't handle it.
0: I know, that's why I keep hitting them with this grammar, letting all y'all know that I'm the real mamma jamma. Straight to the head like a chronic sack.
1: I passed the mic, took a breath,
0: and yo, a painted bag.
1: Well, sisters and fellas, it's time to get your groove on. I provide the most of five sounds to make you move on.
0: Breaking these boots off proper like
1: it's S-O-S-O-D-E-F dynamite.
0: Coming up, humming up, coming up, bet you like Ralph K. And since this ain't no honeymoon, I'm here to stay. And the way we're coming at you, baby, we can't miss.
1: There's a new tag team in town.
0: Who dare?

want you to have a real good time. Because that's just what we have in mind. Is that all right with you? Now, this is a tune that I composed. And it's called Tonight is the Night That You Make Me a Woman. Now, I never intended recording this song. It was a personal poem. That is, until the day that my producer happened to thumb through the pages of my notebook. He came across the words and he said, "We gotta do something with these words. It's happening every day and people wanna hear about it, Betty." You see, it's the story of a young girl making love for the very first time. Now, when I finally got a melody, I took it home and I played it for my mother. And I gotta tell you a little bit about my mother. You see, I come from one of those pretty large families, and I'm the baby of the family. And you know, you never grow up to your mother. I'll never forget the way she looked at me when I played it for her. She said, "I like the music. You know, baby, the melody is really nice. But I know you're not gonna sing that song." So I want you to do this for me, if you will. Everybody, think back to your very

you just smiled and it was good. Or on the other hand, if it was not so good.

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Your loving kisses have been stolen my heart. Your loving kisses have been put in action. Your loving kisses have been stolen my heart. Your loving kisses.

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2: 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Killer. 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All I say is, look, mommy, I'm no good. I'm so good. Clap with your soul. It's sober. That lead after it's over. Killer. I'm not your companion. Or your man stand. 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I be scrambling. That's right. With lots of mafia. 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

0: open up your door, open up your door. 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I'm hitting switches like Eric on the solo creek for yo G. It's the BRAT. Putting a dip in your lip from right to left.
1: Ain't no time for all that. I'm so, so deaf.
0: Well, yo, that's my clique.
1: Hey, homie, that's who I roast with. And we keep nothing but the fetish.
0: Them call me the funkified, funkalistic, vocalistic that they ain't ready for. But they just don't hit me, though.
2: Because we're so funkified. We make it move from side to side.
1: We're coming straight from the 606 vote. Vote is the Brett and JD
0: head out,
1: big baby. So lay back and listen as I catch up on Mike Pippin and freak this duet just like Ashford and Tim.

0: comes to the pretension that'll make your neck snap back. 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I'm on a rolling control like Janet. Damn it, Brad, you're the funk bandit and they can't handle it. 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Letting all y'all know that I'm the real mama jammer. 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
0: And yo, I passed it back.
1: Well, sisters and fellas, it's time to get your groove on. 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
0: Breaking these boots off proper like
1: it's S-O-S-O-D.

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0: Hey, baby, how you doing? 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Got some hot chocolate in the stove waiting for you. Listen, first things first, let me hang up that coat. Yeah, how's the day today? You miss me? You did. Yeah, I missed you too. I missed you so much, I followed you today. 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Now close your mouth, because you're cold busted. That's right, now sit down here. Sit down here, so upset with you, don't know what to do. My first impulse was to run up on you and do a Rambo. We're about to jam you and flat blast both of you. I ain't want to mess up this $3,700 Lynx coat. So instead, I chill. That's right. Chill. Then I went to the bank, took out every dime. And then we canceled all those credit cards. Yeah. All your charge counts. Yeah. I stuck you up every piece of jewelry I ever bought you. Yeah. That's right. Everything. Everything. Fly with me. Nah, don't go look in that closet, cause you ain't got nothing in it. Everything you came here with is packed up and waiting for you in the guest room. That's right. What was you thinking about? Huh? What are you trying to prove? Huh? This with the juice. I gave you silk suits, Gucci handbags, blue diamonds. I gave you things you couldn't even pronounce. Now I can't give you nothing but advice, but you still young. That's right, you're still young. I hope you learned a valuable lesson from all this. You know? I'm gonna find somebody like me one of these days. Until then, you know what you gotta do? You gotta get on out of here with that Alicat coat wearing punch puppy shoe wearing crumb cake I saw you with. Cause you just missed. That's right. Silly rabbit tricks are made for kids, did you know that? You without me like cornflake without the milk. It's my world, you just a squirrel.
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0: up your dough, open up your dough, let the funk flow in from this homie Jay and his newfound friend. I'm hitting switches like Eric on the solo creek for yo G. It's the B-R-A-T. Putting a dip in your hip from right to left.
1: And on top of all that, I'm so deaf.
0: Well, yo, that's my clip.
1: Hey, homie, that's who I roast with. And we kick something but the fetish.
0: Them call me the funkified, funkalistic, vocalistic that they ain't ready for. But they just don't hit me, though.
2: Because we're so funkified. We make it move from side to side.
1: We're coming straight from the 606. Vote, vote is the Brett and JD.
0: Head out,
1: big baby. So lay back and listen as I catch up on my pimpin' and freak this duet just like Ashford and

0: comes to the bread, ten, that'll make your neck snap back. 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Tearing the roof off this mother like Parliament. I'm on the rolling control like Janet. Damn it,
1: Brad, you're the funk bandit and they can't handle it.
0: I know, that's why I keep hitting them with this grammar. Letting all y'all know that I'm the real mama jammer. Straight to the head like a chronic sack.
1: I passed the mic to the Brad,
0: and yo, I passed it back.
1: Well, sisters and fellas, it's time to get your groove on. I provide the most of five sounds to make your move on.
0: Breaking these boots up proper like
1: it's S-O-S-O-D-E-F dynamite.
0: Coming up, coming up, coming up, bitch.

0: Come on. 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Temperature rising, okay, let's go to the next level. Dance floor jam packed, hot as a tea kettle. I'll break it down for you now, baby, it's simple. If you be a, I'll be a, in a hotel or in the back of the rental, on the beach or in the park, it's whatever you went to. Got the magic stick, I'm the love doctor. How your friends teaching you about how I sprung, I got you. Wanna show me you can work it, baby, no problem. Get on top, then get the bounce around like a low rider. 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I'm trying to explain, baby, the best way I can. I'm melting your mouth, girl, not in your hand.
1: I take you to the candy shop. 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

0: I'm on top, ride like you're the rodeo. 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Lights on, a light off, she like it from behind. 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
1: I take you to the candy shop. 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
1: Mr. Doubleina, Mr. Bob Doubleina. Mr. Doubleina, Mr. Bob Doubleina. Mr. Doubleina.

ease, cause I can zone too many players, get offers like me. 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They almost had me in a suit at the draft, cause it looked like a free throw, and I be shooting from half. 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And see, my game consists of a whole lot of moves you would think I learned from the Harlem Globetrotters. 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

0: help and a step ladder. 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

0: Ladies and gentlemen, let me again, I speak for shoemakers, I speak for mechanics. 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
1: Let's make some new friends.
0: High, low, middle places.
1: Yes, sir.
0: You know what I'm saying? Let me know.
1: Of course, I know you're
0: done. I open my mouth and all you do, and I hit the floor. The feature rapper with lyrics, I wrote since 94. Because you get money, don't mean you run the whole game.
1: It's your navigator,
0: don't mean say you're real in the game. 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Who the hell you think that you be?
1: Sonny Bono,
0: tell me Madola, you ain't straight like a ruler. You wear no crown, you don't have the traits of a ruler. Those cats know what they're doing, it's real for the industry. They leave space for others. Now so, it's supposed to be, but you wanna hold it all, wanna have your cake and eat it. You selfish, I'm swicking. You better realize that nothing lasts forever. It might be raining now, but it can change like the weather. Tables can turn, fire can burn, deep in the soul, breaking your hold. But true cause is what's making me bold. You know, feast up my flow, you know, feast up my shine. Nah, you can't take what's mine. Now my time to rock this industry and roll. I am rocking man, I know fear you. You know, feast up my flow, you know, feast up my shine. Nah, you can't take what's mine. Now my time to rock this industry and roll. I am rocket man, I know fear.
1: See you and you.
0: Don't relax, cause you got TV and radio programs.
1: So,
0: thinking you's bigger than old man. You think you're a big cat, that's kind of the biz.
1: Only for me
0: to drop one track and show you how stupid that is.
1: See, there's a difference between hype and lies.
0: There's a difference with what you hear
1: and what you see with your eyes.
0: You know, get right to enter my home, do my TV, and lie about music videos,
1: especially when it's plain to see.
0: In case you don't know, I'm a consumer. I want service for my money. I'll sit on you like Yokozuna.
1: Your R&B, your rap, or hip-hop,
0: Gucci. Let me tell you, the whole nation feels like slapping all your stooges.
1: Coming on TV and laughing at your own dry jokes. And hey,
0: how about you not so hip close? To me, you ain't got
1: nothing but money. You ain't real,
0: especially you ain't true.
1: That ain't funny.
0: You know, feast up my flow. You know, feast up my shine. Nah, you can't take what's mine. Now my time to rock this industry and roll. I am rocking man, I know fear you.
1: Yes.
0: You know, feast up my flow. You know, feast up my shine. Nah, you can't take what's mine. Now my time to rock this industry and roll. I am rocking man, I know fear you.
1: Yeah.
0: For what it's worth, this not beef. It's just that I'm bitter.
1: They trying to ban my track because they know I'm real and one better.
0: Woo. Came out with the truth and exposing weaknesses. I'm the individual showing you what realness is. I agree, you help hip hop with your music outfit. You're good in the business, we don't doubt it.
1: Yes.
0: For us newcomers, things are hard, but you messed up big time by trying to play God. I respect you, but now you ain't this to me. Cause you got money, don't mean you can toy with me. Secretly trying to silence me real quickly. You brought the music group, now I'm bringing the remedy.
1: You call me Fruitless Tree, your boy say I know go grow. Look in my eyes and tell me, say I know blow.
0: Steal my CDs from radio, my videos from TV. This not my time,
1: and you go see me.
0: Rocket you don't feast up my flow, you don't feast up my shine. Nah, you can't take what's mine. Now my time to rock this industry and roll. I am rocket man, I know fear you. You know, feast up my flow, you know, feast up my shine. Nah, you can't take what's mine. Now my time to rock this industry and roll. I am rocket man, I know fear you.
1: That's just what it is. That's exactly how it is. In fact, look, now so it be. Bone runs, man, what you will be is what you will be. When it's your time, it's your time. When not your time, not your time. When God's in on you, now you my guy. You see, right now, God done turned to rugged man. Saying so, which is not to all people here, people listen. You know what I'm saying? So, anyhow, when not your time, nobody go stop you, man. Do what you want to do. Stop.

Girl, you know my situation, and sometimes I know you get impatient, but you don't put on a show to get ovations. Take it to court and go through litigations, and I respect your gangster. Treat you like a princess and put some on your neck to thank you. She's my pinch hitter. 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It might sound like I'm gassing ya, but it takes time to get from the backseat to the passenger. We've been creeping and sneaking just to keep it from leaking. 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

line. 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

0: 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The Mac Miller blasted ya. 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Yo, your career's over like Mike. 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Little E, Burnside, gave them packs and bundles. How many grams in an ounce? How many ounces in an eighth? How many apes in a key? Shorty, stay in your place. Four to eight K's in your face. Take your daughter, R. Kelly, have my way with a face. Whoa. And your mom's a whip-wop head. 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Ooh, wop, two shots in his hip-hop head. This way the whole world know that hip-hop's dead. Rockefeller, hip-hop bread. 50 down a night, holla back, hit my spread. 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Your mans even tell you, you be like so. 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

Just on it, big it, big it, big it, big it, big it, big it, big it, big it, big it, big it, big it, big it, big it, big it, big it, big it, big it, big it, big it, big it, big it, big it, big it, big it, big it, big it, big it, big it, big it, big it, big it, big it, big it, big it, big it, big it, big it, big it, big it, big it, big it, big it, big it, big it, big it, big it, big it, big it, big it, big it, big it, big it, big it, big it, big it, big it, big it, big it, big it, big it, big it, big it, big it, big it, big it, big it, big it, big it, big it, big it, big it, big it, big it, big it, big it, big it, big it, big it, big it, big it, big it, big it, big it, big it, big it, big it, big it, big it, big it, big it, big it, big it, big it, big it, big it, big it, big it, big it, big it, big it, big it, big it, big it, big it, big it, big it, big it, big it, big it, big it, big it, big it, big it, big it, big it, big it, big it, big it, big it, big it, big it, big it, big it, big it, big

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You female songs or two. 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
3: Yeah. DJ Neptune. Remix, baby. Yes. My name is Sauce. I mean, get it, David. I didn't know what it is. Let's go. My father been told me make a no send this. See anything where I do make a just gay focus. Say if we make sure that women go just one focus. So be like, man, they like, they just one chokers. I'm not saying give the man way. I'm not your mother, and I'm your real father. Whether you want your soul, cause whether not be real blood brothers. Cause I know they bothered about you when your dogs are blue, bros, white, red.
1: If you're looking for your area, move up like that. I see the talk for your area,
0: yeah,
1: like that. Thank you for your area.
0: Fresh boy.
1: I know, sir.
0: Like I promised you a tip or an outcome eventful. You're just a household for high service. I know, send you. I'm multilingual. Don't let this boy sting you. The girl keep looking. I'ma show her what this thing's. Underdog rising to bestow my throne. Like I was taking the piss out of show my own. So quit with all the culture and you bunch of sicko fans. I'm impressing sicko fans. Stick to the plan. Audition heavy in demand. Got these young things falling in love like a band. I ain't seen the show promoter that could try to form my hand. Even J.A.J.'s like,
1: okay, next time when you see me for your

0: mental. 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Me, I'm in the kitchen like utensils. I've been through a lot, so ain't an issue you can tell me. Little but my rhythm extra large like LD. I got game, no PS. Your whole crew is BS. 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Yes, me, I mean well. My single be like MNet show, cause man, it's E-cell. I'm the king from my hometown. My back know they touch ground. The cat ready by doors and face carry my crown. Crux City, what up?
1: Los Angeles.
0: When you start hating on me, that's when you become a fool. I'm high above gravity because I broke the rule. I'm a king and I'm the limit. Every man can reach. I rule the kingdom looking at every man as a snitch. And every girl I'm dating, I was calling me her rainbow. Because once they had the skills spilling, they let the pingo. When team consign you with that doughboy claim house. Tell me what's your business if I'm chilling with the towels. Then it's cachege ubanka. I still they try to pull me down. I still conquer. All the rappers have been telling lies. I swear that I'm the truth. You just give me a little time.
1: Listen,
0: and I'm a poop.
1: I don't send you like text. If you like, make you vex. I beg sheep, get out. Give me space, make I flex. And me, I'm all the Timothy Mushakwe. I'm in this. Jabba, sorry, beat.
2: 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Oh, kiki, sheruba. 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What is up? I've been idiotic, ability. 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I am trilingual. 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Boulet.
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1: You're a war.
0: What's been worry, what my baby, shake your baby. 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
1: If you're thinking for your area, live up like that. 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

gangster, pushing the bus through in the red light. 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

0: give Alicia the keys to my next session. 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
0: Rubbing on the black long leather skin loaded launcher. 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Well, it's like it is. Pardon paper, party pool, nani, that's how I like to live. 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

his tub, macking his trick, wifey boo. 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You know my nana is all that. That's why I can forget 5 carats and all that. From Dolce Gabbana to H. Vindel, I'm ringing bells. And who the player? 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Tailor made, the layup in the shade, reminiscing on how I sex the best. And especially when I'm sipping Baileys. Don't give a damn how you move with them other mommies. I push the Z, eating shrimp scampi with rocks larger than life. Not them Reebok broads. You made it known who the wife was. I got you fronting in Armani sweaters. Before this rap thing, when you was in leathers and hooped out Berettas. He classes with more when the glasses shows in Cali with all the flavors, Sway Valleys. Now all your menses up in your Benz is hot.

0: like Google jumps, which is called the next man, keep that little word. Jump in the crap like gay Avalon, don't mix it in with Indian, my race should be next. I cut with razor blades, play space with unhealers, about to wait this rap, take heat, with me up buttons, up in the sky, up high, don't come by. Do you smoke crack, Sam? Prepare to ask me up with one crazy joke. 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Off beat and on beat, old school like Beach Street. I stink like Pop Street, make sweat with no heat.
1: This track.

0: Please, please, the brother, don't slam my car door. 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
1: time. 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
1: 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I ain't no license network. 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

0: yo, let the funk flow in from this homie Jay and his new film. I'm hitting quick just like Eric on the solo creek for yo G. It's the BRAT. Putting a dip in your head from right to left.
1: And on top of all that, I'm so deaf.
0: Well, yo, that's my cut.
1: Hey, homie, that's who I roast with. And we kick nothing but the fetish.
0: Them coffees are funkified, vocalistic that they ain't ready for. But they just don't give it though.
2: Because we're so funkified. We make it move from side to side.
1: We're coming straight from the 606 vote. Vote is the Brett and JD.
0: Head out,
1: big baby. So lay back and listen as I catch up on my pimp and then freak this duet just like Ashford.

0: comes to the breath, ten, I make your neck snap back, meaning I got the hit that'll get you bent. Tear the roof off this mother like Parliament. I'm on the rolling control like Janet. Damn it,
1: fracture the funk bandit and they can't handle it.
0: That's why I keep hitting them with this grammar, letting all y'all know that I'm the real mamma jamma. Straight to the head like a chronic sack.
1: I passed the mic, took a breath,
0: and yo, I passed it back.
1: Well, sisters and fellas, it's time to get your groove on. I provide the most of five sounds to make you move on.
0: Breaking these boots off proper light.
1: It's S-O-S-O-D-E-F dynamite.
0: Coming up, coming up, bet you like Ralph K. And since this ain't no honeymoon, I'm here to stay. And the way we're coming at you, baby, we can't miss.
1: There's a new tag team in town.
0: Oh, dang.

this, and we be getting down. 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
0: 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Who the real star? 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
1: She is dying.
0: Wishing you was a friend of mine.
1: Yeah.
0: God bless, nothing less. 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

0: open up your door, open up your door, let the funk flow in from this homie Jay and his newfound friend. I'm hitting quick just like Eric on the solo creek for yo G. It's the BRAT, putting a dip in your lip from right to left.
1: And on top of all that, I'm so deaf.
0: Well, yo, that's my cut.
1: Hey, homie, that's who I roast with, and we kick nothing but the fetish.
0: Them coffees are funkified, funkalistic, vocalistic, that they ain't ready for, but they just don't give it though.

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Tomorrow I'll be gone. 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Tomorrow I'll be gone. Tomorrow I'll be gone. Tomorrow I'll be gone. Tomorrow I'll be gone. Tomorrow I'll be gone.

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Thank you.

DiMaggio, Marlon Brando, Jimmy Dean, on the cover of a magazine, Grace Kelly, Harlow Jean, picture of a beauty queen, Jean Kelly, Fred Astaire, Ginger Rogers, Dance on Air. They had style, they had grace, Rita Hayworth gave good faith, Lauren Kaplan, Manitou, Betty Davis, we love you. Ladies with an attitude, fellas that were in the mood, don't just stand there, let's get to it, strike a pose.

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My name is Benji. Find me on the $100 bill. So super excited to have you join me tonight. It is a journey, 5 hours journey. Yeah, 6 o'clock to 11 o'clock. All of that happening tonight. Yeah. 6 to 7 will come at you the very best of jazz. And a few numbers have played, really. Let me see if I can walk you back a bit. A regale with the rabbit. And then we took some Sade with Smooth Operator. We also took some Ella Fitzgerald. And then the Bee Gees. Don't forget that Grover Washington Jr. Wine Light also came in right before we started. And what's the weekend like where you are? Where you probably are at a party or something. Maybe it's your birthday, yeah? And you want to have a special shout. Just hit me up right here, 0704-1001-973, okay? We took the first part of the rabbit. Yeah, a regale. I'm thinking maybe we could throw in some ginseng woman. Yeah, I mean, way back we're told that ginseng. Everyone was looking for ginseng to drink. At a point, we had ginseng sweet, and we're all chasing after it as if our life depended on it. All right. Here is a regale. It is ginseng woman.

They go by the police, and of course you do know that from that group came I've forgotten his name, man. It's been a while, yeah? It's Phil Collins. Yeah, Phil Collins. Yeah. All right, 34 minutes in past 6. This is The Voice, the one on the $100 bill. I'm just very excited. Thank you so very much for joining us tonight on Saturday Night Fever. Yeah? And I've got in the studios someone special. Yeah, just in a few clicks, you get to hear his voice. Yeah? He is Mr. Stefan. We're waiting for Bruno. We're trying to cook something nice on Sing Your Song. We'll let you know just in a few clicks. Who knows? Maybe by tomorrow you get to hear us unfold a few things. Okay, just chill. Okay, but in the meantime, we just this morning, I guess, yeah, we lost one of jazz greats, Rodney Franklin. Well, unfortunately, he had to go. No one stays forever. We know we all go at one point or the other, but then we also pray for long life. Yeah. We also pray to leave a legacy in whatever we do. We want to go and let people talk about us. Some people even get more popular when they're dead. You know, Michael Jackson is one, and so many. Yeah. And if you take your mind back to what those who went to Mayflower schools, Tai Solarin. Dr. Tai Solarin will tell the students, graduating students, may your years be rough. You know, may your days be rough. You know, initially, a lot of people do not understand that. But as we grow older in life, you start to realize that, yeah, if you find it too easy in life, you know, so sometimes that's not real. What life really does is to throw up so many things. And that's why I've always said that the graphics of life's ups and downs, yeah. Even the holy books will also tell you, know when to abase and when to abound. Yeah, that's what the holy books say. You know, so you know when to take it cool, you know when to go up, all of that. Yeah. All right. So, in a few clicks, this all drives towards the 7 o'clock hour. 7 o'clock book on review. We're not sure the author will make it, but then we'll just cross our fingers and let's see what's going to happen. Yeah. Okay. So, in the meantime, I've got a song lined up for you. This is Spiral Gyra, and it is Summer Strong. The very best of jazz right here. Classic FM 973.

Okay, this Saturday, Serious Fever go happen with Benji on Classic FM. All eyes open. No shigmi shigmi. I'm telling you, stay spluffy with the fever this Saturday. And Benji, or Benji will get fever this Saturday. Kofi says so.

Every legacy has a beginning. From the day it took the oath of office, the work began. And 7 years later, the evidence is everywhere you look. From the Shongotedo housing scheme to the Igbobo housing development, new communities are rising across the state. From the new Mercy Children's Hospital to the Ojo General Hospital, healthcare is reaching more families. From the Blue Line Rail to the Red Line Rail and the Okwebi Mende Link Bridge, Lagos is moving. From the Tolu School Complex to Lasutech and Lasso, tomorrow's leaders are being prepared today. This is more than the story of the projects completed. It is the story of a fulfilled vision.

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1: Okay, this Saturday, Serious Fever go happen with Benji on Classic FM. All eyes open. No shigmi shigmi. I'm telling you, stay spluffy with the fever this Saturday. And Benji, or Benji will get fever this Saturday. Kofi says so.

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Okay, this Saturday, Serious Fever go happen with Benji on Classic FM. All eyes open. No shigbe shigbe. I'm telling you, stay spluffy with the fever this Saturday. And Benji will get fever this Saturday. Kofi says so.

Mississippi. 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Flow infinitely like the memory of my Biggie. Baby, you know it's hell when I come through. The life and times of Sean Carter in Volume 2.

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Playboy bunnies, those wanting money. 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Stretch Lexus the second. 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Help you reach the climax that your man can't make. Call him, tell him you'll be home real late and sing the break.

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Okay, this Saturday, Serious Fever go happen with Benji on Classic FM. All eyes open. No shigmi shigmi. I'm telling you, stay spluffy with the fever this Saturday. And Benji, or Benji will get fever this Saturday. Kofi says so.

0: 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Sing your song.
1: Okay, this Saturday, Serious Fever go happen with Benji on Classic FM. All eyes open. No shigwe shigwe. I'm telling you, stay spoofy with the fever this Saturday. And Benji, or Benji will get fever this Saturday.

hey, you must tie that song to something. It's either your birthday, it's something that you're doing, yeah? Something nice. Just let me know. Yeah. But I also do know that too many things are flying around, too many things are trending. We do know that Pastor Odumeje is in the news again, yeah? Just last week he was in it. And this week he is taking on the G.O., Daddy G.O. himself, Adeboye. Now, where do I place that? Is it right to say that when two elephants fight? Yeah. Odumeje, is it that kind of elephant beside A.A. Adeboye? No, but you need to check out, man. Things are flying, really. Okay. And then I also do know that one of the biggest news right now is Ibadan, yeah, the kidnapped pupils and the female teacher. They've been released. So, what do I say? Is it congratulations to Oyo State government? Or congratulations to Nigeria? I know it is. Rather, I'd say that my heart's poured out to the family. But I'm just wondering for a bit, what would have happened to the family? You know, the trauma. Even they themselves, apart from the kids, we'll stick with the kids for a bit. But the adults, I don't know if they can ever forget that experience. It's something that would, you know, be with them for a long, long, long time. More so that the perpetrators, no news agency has told us that they'll face the law and probably get... So would there be healing for them? And I think that's the angle that most of us should be looking at in each time we hear about some of these things, yeah? I don't know what you think. You think the same way that I do? Now, let me take you outside our shores and bring you to a place. A group of guys came together and they called themselves Magic System. And the title of the song is Gau, G-A-O-U. Again, you can own the space between 8 and 9 o'clock hours. You can send me that song that you want to listen to, 0704-1001-973. This same song, I threw out two gentlemen who came into the studios for a quick meeting. Bruno, my brother, thank you so very much. And then Stefan, thank you. For both of you, this is special, yeah? And hey, my name is Benji. I am on the $100 bill. And hey, enjoy.

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4: 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And we have some of juice in the country, now.
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0: And I remember that group. I think I was young. I was fresh from high school. I remember that one of the guys, Ghanaian. Yeah, imagination. Yeah, I can't remember. Yeah, if I missed it, I mean, just pardon me. All right. It is Saturday Night Fever right here on the station that plays every song you know. Classic FM 973. My name is Benji. I am on the $100 bill. And yes, it is Saturday Night Fever. Good evening, the Million Dollar Man. How was your day prior to your resumption? It's been good. It's been lovely. Yeah. Yeah. Now, your playlist this evening is top-notch. I'm really enjoying you. Thanks, Emmanuel. Emmanuel, that's my younger brother's name. Yeah. God with us. Please, Mr. Benji, play me Nikita by Elton John. Yeah, I love that song, man. That's a good song, yeah. I did tell you that you can own this one between 8 and 9. Yeah. All right. So, Orire 46. Orire 46. Oh yeah, you just sent me the picture of the recently released pupils and the teachers from the Oyo thing. Thank you so very much for that. Yeah, Orire, yeah, that's the local government. Yeah, 46. I mean, yeah. Thank you. Thank you for sharing that. So hit me up 0704-1001-973. I've got a voice note. I don't know what this person is saying, but we can as well listen to it. So listen up.
1: Aloha, Benji. This is Osa on the road. So I would like Michael Jackson's The Way You Make Me Feel for my pleasure.
0: All right, Osa. I know that anytime you call or you send, there's always trouble. You want me to play a song The Way I Make You Feel? Me. Okay. All right. We'll see what we can do about that. So before now, I've lined up JT Taylor. I'm going to do that song. And then immediately after that, then I'll now segue into all the songs that you asked for. Yeah, it's fine enough. Yeah. Also coming up in a few clips, we'll be listening to some Nato C featuring Davido, or Davido featuring Nato C. And back when, there will also be throwing in some Ice Cube. And who knows? Yeah, some D'Angelo may also be coming in, all of that. Yeah. But for right now, we need to feel it. This is Feel the Need. It is JT Taylor. And hey, enjoy.

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It feels so good to see you again. 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

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Creatures crawl in search of blood to terrorize your neighborhood. And whosoever shall be found without the soul for getting down must stand and face the hounds of hell and rot inside a corpse.

0: the foulest stenches in the air, the funk of 40,000 years, and grisly ghouls from every tomb are closing to seal your doom. 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
1: Okay, this Saturday, Serious Fever will happen with Benji on Classic FM. All eyes open, no shigmi shigmi. I'm telling you, stay spluffy with the fever this Saturday, and Benji will get fever this Saturday. Kofi says so.

dream of me. Do you ever see the letters that I write? 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And if there comes a time, guns and gates no longer hold you in, and if you're free to make a choice, just look towards the west and find a friend.

0: All right, the way you make me feel. Michael, the almighty Michael Jackson. All right, happening tonight. It is 8:29, Saturday Night Fever, right here on the station that plays every song you know, Classic FM 973. My name is Benji. I am on the $100 bill, and I've asked you to own the station. This, in place of a book on review, we asked you to send me to do a song. But I've got someone very young, just stepped into the studios and looking all good, looking all smiley. And guess what? As young as she is, she told me that she listens to classic FM. Is that true?
1: Yes, sir. Yes, auntie.
0: Ooh, you listen to classic since when?
1: I'll say roughly 10.
0: 10 years.
1: Yeah, 10. Yeah.
0: Wow. Now, if I take out 10 years from your age, I'm wondering how young you would be. And who introduced you to classic?
1: I'd say when we're quite younger, we'd have, this really small tablet phones. And so we'd pull them out and would literally play the songs over and over again because then, TV, what we didn't watch TV as much when we were quite younger. So we had like this tablet phones we record over, we record and we play them over and over again. And it was because, my parents were used to listening to old school
0: Yeah,
1: classics.
0: classic FM,
1: So
0: you know?
1: it deeply resonated with me. Yeah.
0: Maybe you want to tell me your name. Yeah, your name.
1: Sarah.
0: Sarah,
1: Yes,
0: Sarah.
1: sir. Ayodipe, Sarah.
0: Ayodipe, yes.
1: Yes, sir.
0: Can you pronounce it that way?
1: Ayodipe.
0: Ayodipe. Nice one.
1: Ayodipe.
0: Sarah, because you listen to classic FM, let me give you that. I need to suggest a song. Ask me to do a song. Let me know truly that you listen to classic FM.
1: I'd say Night Shift by Commodores.
0: I'm blown away, man. What? Ah, I've got my right size today. Anyway, oh, thank you so very
1: You're
0: much, Sarah,
1: welcome.
0: for
1: You're
0: coming.
1: welcome.
0: Please keep listening to classic FM. Please keep listening. Is that a promise from me?
1: Yes, sir, I will.
0: You
1: definitely.
0: will.
1: Yes, sir.
0: All right. So, Night Shift. Commodores. We'll take that song, okay? In a bit, I'll be reading some of the messages you sent to me. But for right now, let's do some Night Shift. Again. We'll be right back. Stay.

0: Good evening, Mr. Benji, the $100 bill. Please, I'm Femi by name. Please, can you play me Billy Ocean by the Caribbean Queen, Billy Ocean, please. Thank you very much.
1: All right, that also, good evening, Benji, the only Nigerian with his face on the $100 bill. I mean, I'm kissing you. I mean, no. Please play me Blue Moon by New Edition. Radio station hardly play this song. I look for it and then I'll flog this song. It reminds me of my days after secondary school when I was lazing around. I mean, we all lazy around, man. James, my better. Nobody you do. We all lazy around. Yeah. 15, 16, 17, we had no problems in the world. Yeah. And I can tell you many. Remember my dad told me no bicycle. I went behind, got a bicycle, put it under the staircase until one car almost killed me. So what I was hiding, my father now came to pull me under the car. You. beating here to put you. They beat me here. We all laced around. So, but I'm going to look for that song and I'll flog that song, yeah? And you know what? And that's what we celebrate today, because each time our mind goes back, you know, that thing, that smile, that we relish it. You know what I mean? All right. So, another voice note.
2: Good evening. This is from Kola, Lagos. I want you guys to help me through in terms of doing some certain songs that are deep inside my heart. I found it was to find the original name of the artist. I feel like this particular reggae dance or musician that sang this particular song that goes in this way. I'm a reggae rocker, dooby dooby dooby dooby. I'm a reggae rocker, dooby dooby dooby dooby. Yes. So this particular song that I'm singing, I want to know if you can know the name of the artist that sang, the Nigerian reggae dancehall artist that sang this particular song that I'm singing on the voice note. If it's not possible that you can remember the name of the artist, can throw it open to any of the regular callers on YouTube to help me to dig deep and find out the name of the artist that sang this particular song that I'm singing right through this voice note. I will appreciate that. Thank you.
1: Thank you yourself. Ekpele. Emma Wille. Have you landed? Let me quickly start by saying thank you for confusing me. Even me myself. I'm confused. Anyway, he has sang, took his time. If you know the song, please help us. Both of us are blind. Himself that sang. Me that was sang too. We're both blind. If you know the song, please hit me up. Let me know. 0704-1001-973. We're going to drive through all of that, and then I'll play your song. Let's even take maybe one more. Don't forget, we're starting with Billy Ocean, Caribbean Queen, but there is yet another voice note. Listen.
3: Hello, Benji. How is your day? This is Emeka from Sulere. I want you to play me Better Meda. From a distance, this world looks so blue. Something like that, please. So that I can use it to cool my temper this night. Thank you.
1: Cool your what? Your temper. You know, there's something I used to say. I'll tell you tonight. Each time my son that's bringing hot, I say, cool your temper. So it's not only your temper you cool, also cool your temper. You know where you find temple, Abby? Up here. Cool it. But who asked all you people to sing now? Why not wait for tomorrow singers? Anyway, let's drive through all of that, yeah? We're going to start with Billy Ocean, and then we'll, you know, walk backwards, yeah? I hope that's fair enough, yeah? Still got some, just 15 minutes to go. If you can be fast, just be a bit fast, and let's see if yours can come through. One or two dropped, but let's take this off.

0: And she accosted the man and said, "Ah, sir, my pikin talk say you never give him work. Say you know they work." The man now said, "Don't mind him. He uses his money on women."
1: Mm.
0: So she called the security guy that her son stays with in the security house that is quite elderly, and asked the guy, "But is it true what I'm hearing about my son?" And the man said, "It's a lie. That they shouldn't listen to any false thing about the boy, that he's just a boy and he's not a bad kid, but that the Oga and Oga's friends are the ones dating the girl." Right? Now, the girl, seeing this guy as her mate, likes him. Just maybe for liking's sake, maybe she wants more. We don't know, but according to them, the girl just likes him. All of a sudden, this man came up with the accusation that the boy stole a fan. The fan that is so-called stolen was in a store somewhere. And the boy looked at it because their security house was hot. The fan wasn't so good, but he tweaked it up a bit and the fan started working. And he's using it in the security house with the security. So how is that stolen? The man pinned it on him and he stole the fan. Okay, according to the mother, that they beat up her son like a thief, but they took him to the prisons, to the cell. And she now went to the police station. The DPO was like, "Madam, look at the fan they said your son stole. That there is more to this thing than fan. That please, whatever you've done to this guy, go and beg him." And the woman was like, "I don't know what I've done to him, but all the same, let her go and beg." He refused to see her. Rather, threatening her that what I'll do to you and your son, every day you wake up, you'll be crying. That if he had known, he would have told vigilante people to shoot him and throw him away. And he would tell her
1: that
0: nothing will happen. And he would tell her that he doesn't know where her son is and all that. A week later, when she tried to go and visit her son, she got a call that the son is not in the police station anymore, that he has been taken to court. So they put him on bail for 300. And she didn't have that money. She had to rally around, sell things she had, said she borrowed from bank. I don't know, maybe all these online banks, maybe someone helped her borrow and all that. Now she's like, every day, the guy says he's no longer interested in the case, but he has not written any note to the prosecution that, "Look, I'm no longer interested in it. They should drop the case." So she goes to court and it's a distance. She has to always find, anytime they give her an adjournment, she has to find money to go to court.
1: And it's costing her a lot.
0: It's costing her a lot that she doesn't have.
1: What are your thoughts about this? Please hit us up in the studios, 0704-1001-973. You can also call us in the studios, 0201-5150-973. We'll be going on a song. I'm thinking... maybe we'd ask Brian Adams. All right, but quickly before we do that, remember you can be part of this. In fact, we want you to be part of this. We'll also be looking at, is there a possibility of also maybe lending a shoulder? Yeah? All right, good evening, Mr. Benji and Madam Ake. This case looks like what the legendary fella called Confusion Break Bone. The man and the woman should have unfinished business between them, maybe. The man can't decide to owe her and not pay her son, who he said he employed. There's a twist in this matter. Jide from her papa. Now, the good thing is we have this is Barrister Olumide's number. Please let that woman contact him.
0: Ooh.
1: Better still, you guys can assist her to get in touch with Barrister Olumide. He is the only one who can get justice for this woman. Steve Ikelu, Maylad. Thank you. In fact, Steve, I need to ring you a bell. But quickly, hello, Classic FM.
2: Hello, Benjamin and Ake.
0: F-O-F-O-F-O-F-O-F-O.
2: My people, how are you?
0: You do, my sister.

0: You see, the people where God could punish for this country,
1: plenty.
0: Plenty.
1: I tell you.
0: You see, plenty. God's judgment is going to start from Nigeria.
2: You sound very certain.
1: Therefore, you diverse.
2: You sound very certain.
0: It is the oppression of the poor is too much in this country now.
2: I'm telling you.
0: This is nobody. We the claim saying the big man, we big rich. We big rich. You big is the old person with small, small money.
2: Small, small money. Wreck our business.
0: Eh?
2: Wreck our business.
0: What is it now? We saying? Let the poor breathe now. That's not in Tinubu talk for campaign. On top of farm, waiting in Kondegi. And then God's judgment is going to start in this country.
1: You know, Efo, another great thing that we have tonight, did you hear what I just read?
0: Yes.
1: A barrister, Olumide's number has been shared with us. Fantastic.
0: Yeah. Whilst you were doing that, you know, I didn't even know the guy was going down to say something like that. You know, I have an additional thing to say. Is there a way you people can contact Amplander?
1: Who is that?
0: Amplander. She has an NGO. She's somewhere.
1: You know what we'll do? Efo, please send the details to me on my WhatsApp.
0: No, I don't have her details now.
1: Why do you say her name is?
0: You can check her out on Instagram.
1: What's her name again? How do you spell that?
0: Landa.
2: Auntie. Okay.
0: Auntie. Landa.
2: Landa.
0: Yes. She has her own NGO and she caters for the widows and she takes up their matters, you know, like her very own. Landa is good.
1: I think I've seen her. She's at Landa's Bethel Foundation.
0: That's it.
1: It's an NGO.
0: Yes.
1: Okay.
0: Please look for her. She will fight with her tooth and nail. I am telling you the truth.
1: No problems. We'll
0: that's the only way you can help her. That's why I'm calling you, man.
1: Thank you.
0: Because this woman you're talking about is a widow and she's passionate about widows and women and the have nots.
1: All right. Thank you so very much, Efo.
0: You're welcome. But remember, it's a good judgment to start in Nigeria.
2: How come you're so certain, Efo?
0: I am, because the wickedness. The wickedness in this country sinks to high heaven.
1: It's crazy.
0: All right.
1: Thank you so very much, Efo. As usual, you know what they used to say back in the day. A student who never comes to class late. Efo is number one.
2: She will be
1: the Efo. Efo, I hope she's not listening.
2: Yeah, of course she's listening.
1: Now you say so, maybe me. Hello, class.
3: Good evening, sir.
1: Good evening.
3: I'm Safi calling from Ota.
1: Your name is?
2: Safi.
1: Safi.
3: Samson, I'm calling from Ota.
1: Oh, Samson.
2: Samson, oh.
1: All right, please go ahead.
3: Unfortunately, our police, they don't carry out investigation properly before going to court. But once the case comes, they start rushing to court. I think if they had really carried out the investigation to ask everybody in there, those security men, maybe they would have found out the truth. And they just took this innocent guy to there and start humiliating him anyhow. It's so annoying. Honestly, the thing is making my body temperature to rise when I have this thing. Honestly, I'm not happy. I just pray all these human rights lawyers to stand up for this guy, please. Please, thank you.
1: Thank you so very much. Thank you. We'd also like to hear from you. Please go ahead. Hit us up in the studios.
2: You can send us a WhatsApp message or a voice note on 070-410-01973.
1: All right. So, hello, Classic FM.
4: Hello.
1: Hey, Emmanuel Oko. Cool.
4: Benji, you're welcome.
1: Yes, please.
4: Madam, I greet you.
2: Hello.
4: You're welcome. Benji, I just listened to very sad story.
1: Mm.
4: You understand? Very sad story. It's not what we'll be speaking grammar on radio.
1: Exactly.
4: I think, well, before I even go further, I think it shows the height of, if this story, if I'm to believe this story, because this story is very unbelievable. Mm. The height of wickedness, callousness of people, oppressing the poor, oppressing the disadvantaged, oppressing the
1: less privileged,
4: people are the best bed of the society, and the lower kind of the society. This is very unfortunate. As I said, it's not something they speak too much of grammar on radio.
1: Mm.
4: If you can contact any of these NGO, there's this popular activist on social media.
1: Is it very dark, man?
4: Yes, if you can be contacted, I don't know how that one can work out. There's also this lady activist. Her name used to be, I don't know where she is now. I know that we do something good, but I can't really recall her name.

Ariya la mi se ari dari wa si.

Okay, this Saturday, Serious Fever go happen with Benji on Classic FM. All eyes open. No shigmi shigmi. I'm telling you, stay spluffy with the fever this Saturday. And Benji will get fever this Saturday. Kofi says so.

All right, I had to play that so we can also send our condolences to Bonnie Taylor, Tyler's family. We lost her just this week, a few days ago. Yeah, fortunately, Bonnie Tyler. She was 75, yeah, 76 or so. May her soul rest well. She's left legacies. She's left, you know, in the sand of time, she's left her mark. And the world celebrates her today. Yeah, it's a life well lived. Thank you so very much, Bonnie Tyler. Of course, you came and you left with us things. You left with us happiness. You left with us joy. Thank you for that. It is still a Saturday night fever right here on the station that plays every song you know. We're 45 minutes going past 10 o'clock. Of course, close shop time for me is 11. I just might sign out and then see you tomorrow evening at 7. I'll be leaving you with this. Jazzman Olofin featuring Adewale Ayuba. This song never gets old. It just doesn't. It just won't. All right? Thank you so very much. We'll see you again tomorrow evening at 7 o'clock. My name is Benji. I am on the $100 bill. Bless.

0: 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And this is the place for the hottest, the coolest, the songs you pick. 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
1: Here with me, you have a home.
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1: You'll be needing me, but too bad.
0: 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Don't make decisions when you're mad.
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